0: Nation.
1: Hey, this is Dexter from The Offspring.
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1: I don't want anything to happen to a Woody and Wilcox listener. So when I see a headline that says mother of bride injured seriously at wedding by cow, I want to make sure that we all don't have to go down this same path. Now, anybody ever hear of getting injured at your wedding by a cow? That was no. A new

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1: If you weren't with us yesterday, I think we were all surprised to find out that Chelsea's husband, Frank from Maine, claims that he was going to be in the Little League World Series as a kid, but he got grounded by his mom and missed the games. So that was something, and as long as we've all known each other, I'd never heard that. I didn't even know Frank played Little League baseball, let alone that theoretically

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2: 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I'm a local stand-up comedian, and I'm so excited to bring you some news. I'm teaming up with Rowan Young from Tiny Stage Comedy and Ivan Harper from Comedy Codebreak to bring you Knoxville's first stand-up comedy festival. 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
4: It's going to be another fantastic June day around town. We're talking forecast highs back in the mid to upper 80s, so more average weather. A few mid to high level clouds and dry weather today, but showers and thunderstorms ramp up Friday into Saturday. 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That's your latest forecast. I'm meteorologist Mike Witcher from the East Tennessee Weather Center, and remember to always get the latest forecast weather updates with the East Tennessee Weather app.
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1: Good afternoon. Cranking it pretty good trying to get out of Oak Ridge on that Solway Bridge. Heavier than it was 15, 20 minutes ago on 275 northbound here up by high school. Watch for a little bit of radar north of Knoxville for the rest of the afternoon up 75, especially up through Anderson County as it builds up through there right now northbound 75, passing that Rocky Top exit. Bridal season is here. Shop local. You'll be glad you did at Fountain City Jewelers, right in the heart of Fountain City, next to Litton's. I'm Commander Chuck with your on-time traffic.
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Commander Chuck swears he wrote that song and from Theory of a Dead Man. He also swears that he tried out for bass on Metallica's some kind of monster movie, but I don't remember seeing him there. I do know that Hardwired, the Metallica tribute, are coming to town July 2nd at the Open Court in Knoxville. And if you text me the band name Metallica right now to 865-545-9393, I just might give you tickets to the show.

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Rough Dreams, Burning Itch, No Loves, and New Cross will be playing at the Birdhouse in Knoxville. That all goes down this Friday, June, playing at the Birdhouse in Knoxville. That all goes down this Friday, June 26th. 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

Rage Against the Machine in 93.7 WVLZ, Knoxville's rock station. Local guitarists, national guitarists. I know we got some big people living in Knoxville that kind of are kind of a secret. I found out. Of course, you know, you got members of Shinedown from Knoxville, and that's pretty cool. Keep listening to Win Tickets. But how many guitars are too many guitars? I have friends that own over 200 guitars, and they're not rich, man. They just saved every guitar over the years. I own four. Dave Kelly, on the other hand, I think has a few more than I do, but you're going to have to ask him yourself Saturday at 3 p.m. when he comes to punch in and come to work.

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